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1: I'm Justin Goulet. The city of Grand Prairie hosts its GP Grows event tomorrow night. The event is a free outdoor learning series that invites residents to explore community gardens and orchards across the city. The drop-in sessions include practical gardening tips, hands-on learning opportunities, and a chance to connect with local green spaces. The event is open to all experience levels and no registration is required. GP Grows will be taking place at the Dave Barr Community Center from 6 to 7 tomorrow night. For a part of the prairies, above normal to above average temperatures are predicted, according to the Old Farmer's Almanac's annual winter forecast. But that doesn't mean there won't be any cold stretches this winter season. Vista Radio's Stan Ashby has more.
2: Senior editor of the Almanac, Tim Goodwin, says there will certainly be plenty of cold days and nights coming up in Alberta this winter.
3: Really kind of some of those coldest periods are going to be in that late December into mid-January and mid-February. Looking at December, you've got kind of some heavy snow towards the very end of 2026 going into kind of New Year's. It's going to be cold, and that cold is going to keep right through that first week of January.
2: Goodwin adds the Old Farmer's Almanac was founded in 1792. Today, the publication uses solar science, climatology, and meteorology to offer weather forecasts and predictions. For Vista Radio, I'm Stan Ashby.
1: And a 53-year-old Grand Prairie man faces charges after police allegedly seized a sizable amount of drugs from a vehicle late last month. Mounties say they were called to reports of a man in possession of a handgun in the parking lot of the Eastlink Center at around 12:30 p.m. on August 27th. When they arrived, police say they found the vehicle with a lone male occupant. The handgun was also found but turned out to be a lighter, closely resembling a weapon, according to police. However, as part of the vehicle search, police say they found and seized 423 grams of meth, 20 grams of cocaine, and items relating to what police described as drug trafficking. As a result, the 53-year-old man faces charges. Get local news delivered right to you with our daily newsletter. 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
0: Good weather.
4: A big weather says small chance showers in our forecast today and a high of 25. Overnight might see some more showers dropping down to a low of 12. Tomorrow, mixed sun and cloud in the forecast getting up to 22. Right now at the GOAT, 603. I was sitting at 9.
0: Goat Sports.
4: Well, the Blue Jays came back from a 4-run deficit in Sacramento last night, but the Athletics scored in the bottom of the 9th, edging the Jays to a 6-5 victory. Toronto remains one game behind Cleveland for the final wild card spot in the American League. Finally, looking at things in the CFL, pair of Labor Day classics. The Toronto Argonauts beat the Hamilton Tiger Cats by a score of 37-22. The Edmonton Elks beat the Calgary Stampeders, final score 38-28.
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Every day is Saturday night. It's Danko Jones, 613 on the go. It's from Jason. Hello and good morning. Thank you so much for hanging out with me on your Tuesday. Coming out of a long weekend, I would say that the only better feeling on a Friday going into a long weekend is knowing that you only have a four-day work week lined up and you don't have to deal with all of the dregs, all of the lulls, all of the lows, all of the meetings of a regular Monday. You just go right into a Tuesday, and then as soon as you know it, tomorrow's Wednesday, and then you think to yourself, well, the next day is Thursday. Week's basically over, if you think of it that way. That's how I choose to live through life. You know when you come back to work from a long weekend and immediately you've forgotten everything that's happened or everything that you were supposed to go on the following day? That's what's happening to me right now. I'm slowly getting caught up and I'm going, oh yeah, that's right. We're supposed to do this. Oh yeah, that's right. This is coming up. Of course, one of the things that I do want to mention is the Hythe Motor Speedway. So they had a race go down this past long weekend. Yes, it was supposed to be their final race of the racing season. However, this coming weekend, September 12th and 13th, those are going to be some makeup dates. For the races, there was one race that got rained out. I want to say that happened back in July. So a little bit later on, just after 8:30, we will have a family four-pack of tickets to give away for the Hythe Motor Speedway. So if you missed out at some of the races at any point during the racing season, you can get in on their makeup date, what they're doing as a mulligan. Right now, though, I do have to mention a little bit of a hiccup, a little bit of a boo-boo, a little bit of a mistake on our end. Because of the long weekend and the different, I guess, factors at play there. All day Friday and then all day Saturday, I was talking about how there is a big-time concert announcement today at 8 a.m. That's still the case, but it's also not the case. I'll explain what happened. Still going to be a concert announcement today. There's just some details that have to be worked out. So I'll let you know everything that's going down. It's on the way. About 6 minutes time after the headstones. Till then, here's Weezer. Ironically enough, there was no hash pipe involved when we were planning this. It's on the go.

0: It's all over from the Headstone 621 on the Goat. Good morning, I'm Jason. Some news that I have to tell you about this morning. So Friday and Saturday, this past Friday, this past Saturday, we were saying that there is going to be a concert announcement today. That's still the case. That still rings true. However, there's just a little bit of a hiccup here. A little bit of a change is going on. So we were saying that's going to happen just before 8 o'clock. However, that's now been changed to about 11. And you might be saying to yourself, well, how come that mix-up happened? What's going on here? It's got to do with, you know, it being the long weekend, things getting lost in translation via email. That's the main reason why I don't like technology. All right? Like, I feel like it causes more headaches than non-headaches. For example, if I have to deposit money at the bank, I will rather stand in line for 20 minutes then go to an ATM and deposit money just because you get that face-to-face interaction. So yeah, when you're talking about emails and time zones and time changes and things getting lost in the shuffle, that's where that happens. So there is still a concert announcement today, yes. We will still give away some Beat the Box Office tickets, yes. It's just the time when this concert announcement happens is going to change a little bit. So it's not going to be at 8 a.m. It will now be at 11 a.m. So still going to be a concert. Still going to let you know who's coming, who's playing, what's going on, who's going where. Just a little bit later on in the day. You'd be first in the know. It's not going to happen super early anymore. It's going to be right before the proverbial lunch break at noon, should your lunch break be at noon. But yeah, no concert announcement at 8 a.m. Still a concert announcement. It's just happening at 11 a.m. Now that that's all squared away, we can move on. I will stress, though, it's not my fault. If it was, I would take full responsibility. Traffic-wise, we're doing okay. If you are out and about on the roads right now, you see anything going on, appreciate a heads up. On the way after 6:30, being a new homeowner has taught me many a things. And that is, owning a home is very expensive. So we'll get into a conversation of things that you didn't think that you would buy, and now you're buying them. But yeah, traffic-wise, see anything. 780-357-1047.
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1: I'm Justin Goulet. The city of Grand Prairie hosts its GP Grows event tomorrow night. The event is a free outdoor learning series that invites residents to explore community gardens and orchards across the city. The drop-in sessions include practical gardening tips, hands-on learning opportunities, and a chance to connect with local green spaces. The event is open to all experience levels and no registration is required. GP Grows will be taking place at the Dave Barr Community Center from 6 to 7 tomorrow night. For a part of the prairies, above normal to above average temperatures are predicted, according to the Old Farmer's Almanac's annual winter forecast. But that doesn't mean there won't be any cold stretches this winter season. Vista Radio's Stan Ashby has more.
2: Senior editor of the Almanac, Tim Goodwin, says there will certainly be plenty of cold days and nights coming up in Alberta this winter.
3: Really kind of some of those coldest periods are going to be in that late December into mid-January.

0: drive. Police say they found the vehicle with a lone male occupant. The handgun was also found, but turned out to be a lighter, closely resembling a weapon, according to police. However, as part of the vehicle search, police say they found and seized 423 grams of meth, 20 grams of cocaine, and items relating to what police described as drug trafficking. As a result, the 53-year-old man faces charges. Get local news delivered right to you with our daily newsletter. 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
2: What's up? Big Brother says small chance showers in our forecast today and a high of 25. Overnight might see some more showers dropping down to a low of 11. Tomorrow, mixed sun and cloud getting up to 22. Right now at the GOAT, 632. And we're sitting at 9.
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2: Well, the Blue Jays came back from a four-run deficit in Sacramento last night, but the Athletics scored in the bottom of the ninth, edging the Jays to a 6-5 victory. Toronto remains one game behind Cleveland for the final wild card spot in the American League. Finally, looking at things in the CFL, pair of Labor Day classics, the Toronto Argonauts beat the Hamilton Tiger Cats by a score of 37-22. The Edmonton Elks beat the Calgary Stampeders, final score 38-28.
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0: TMZ, Our Lady Peace, 641 on the goat. Good morning, I'm Jason. Being a new homeowner, my wife and I, we bought our very first house a couple months ago, June maybe 17th, so it's been a little bit. It feels like, though, you know when you're doing something for the very first time and you don't really realize everything that you have to put into it? It feels like I'm buying something for the first time every other day. Like, I'm going to different hardware stores, different specialty stores, because, you know, it needs an insert thing here, or you don't have something like this. Over the long weekend, I bought something that is fairly common. Yes, I think everybody, if not, I don't know, everybody should or probably will have one of these at some point in their life, regardless of where they live. If you live in a condo, you might have this. Apartment, you may or may not have bought this previously. I bought it for the very first time as my own over the long weekend. I didn't realize how expensive it was. I thought maybe $50 at the most. It was a lot more than $50. So less than 10 minutes, I want to get into this one today. Text or call 780-357-1047. You have Facebook or Instagram, you can join in. Find us at 1047 The Goat. Conversation, I want to know, again, about 10 minutes away, what's something you didn't think was expensive until you had to buy it? Big or small? Like, for example, $60 for a pair of pants, that's expensive for a pair of pants. $1,000 for some outdoor furniture, that's expensive for some outdoor furniture relative to the item. Again, 780-357-1047. What's something you didn't think was expensive until you had to buy it?
1: The Goat.
2: No. Don't overflow. 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
1: 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The soundtrack to your morning.
11: Is that too cliche? Is cliche cool again? And are we cool again?
12: We can never keep up anymore. We just, stick with what we know and hope for the best.
1: 1047, there goes.

0: Too tough to die. It's the Lazy 652, the GOAT. Good morning. I'm Jason. Being a first-time homeowner, there are things that obviously you didn't know, but it feels like I'm going to a Canadian Tire or a Home Hardware or Home Depot, stores like that. It feels like I'm going there every other day buying things for the first time. Most of them expected, some of them unexpected, but it's the cost. The cost of these things is what always gets me. Sometimes it's things that are relatively affordable. It's the price that you expect to pay. Other times you walk in for what I consider to be a very common item, and then you're saying to yourself, really? That's the price? This is how much I gotta shell out? 780-357-1047. What's something you didn't think was expensive until you had to buy it? Again, it's relative to the item. Again, $1,000 for some outdoor furniture. That's expensive. Maybe, I don't know, $200 for a little accent chair. That's also expensive. Again, relative to what it is. What I got over the long weekend, though, was something that I didn't think would be as expensive as it was. I was thinking, you know, $50 at the max. That's it. I went in and I bought a hose. I was looking at the selection of hoses. I was like, I never thought I'd have to put this much energy into the thought process of buying a hose before. So I'm looking at them all and I'm looking at the different lengths, and it says this one's more durable, but this one doesn't tangle and this one retracts easier. I was standing there for a solid probably 20 minutes. I landed on a one. It was 100 feet long, and it had one of those guarantee not to leak, leak-proof guarantee nozzles. That plus the adapter for the end of the hose that you can do the different kind of water sprays that it does. $100! $100 for a hose and for a nozzle with a leak-proof guarantee that still leaked from the house. That was way more than I expected to spend on just your average run-of-the-mill garden hose. Again, first-time homeowner. Eyes opened to a lot of things now. What about you? Join the show. Let me know. Curious to hear what you got to say. 780-357-1047. Online, Facebook, or Instagram. You can join in. Find us at 1047 The GOAT. Conversation, I want to know. Again, what's something you didn't think was expensive until you actually had to buy it?
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2: I'm meteorologist David Spence with Rural Roots Canada. Grand Prairie and the Alberta Peace continues to dodge the worst of the rain, hammering the rest of the province. Cloud holds through the day, but it stays dry, highs in the low 20s. It's another decent window for field work, ground conditions allowing. With Peace Region harvest still running well behind the rest of the province, every dry day matters. Tomorrow brings more sun into the mix with highs near 22. It's one of the better days of the week. Thursday will stay similar. Mix of sun and cloud with highs near 19. Cooling as a low over the Northwest Territories starts to edge closer. Friday is when that system organizes to the west, bringing increasing cloud, cooler air in the low teens, and a few millimeters of rain. It looks like a brief interruption with drier weather possibly returning over the weekend, though confidence drops off the further out we look. No signal yet for a widespread killing frost in the two-week outlook. Encouraging news for a region still working to catch up. I'm meteorologist David Spence for Rural Roots Canada, brought to you by BASF Agricultural Solutions Canada, helping farmers do the biggest job on earth no matter the weather.
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1: I'm Justin Goulet. The city of Grand Prairie hosts its GP Grows event tomorrow night. The event is a free outdoor learning series that invites residents to explore community gardens and orchards across the city. The drop-in sessions include practical gardening tips, hands-on learning opportunities, and a chance to connect with local green spaces. The event is open to all experience levels, and no registration is required. GP Grows will be taking place at the Dave Barr Community Center from 6 to 7 tomorrow night. For a part of the prairies, above normal to above average temperatures are predicted, according to the Old Farmer's Almanac's annual winter forecast. But that doesn't mean there won't be any cold stretches this winter season. Vista Radio's Stan Ashby has more.
2: Senior editor of the Almanac, Tim Goodwin, says there will certainly be plenty of cold days and nights coming up in Alberta this winter.
3: Really kind of some of those coldest periods are going to be in that late December into mid-January and mid-February. Looking at December, you've got kind of some heavy snow towards the very end of 2026 going into kind of New Year's. It's going to be cold, and that cold is going to keep right through that first week of January.
2: Goodwin adds the Old Farmer's Almanac was founded in 1792. Today, the publication uses solar science, climatology, and meteorology to offer weather forecasts and predictions. For Vista Radio, I'm Stan Ashby.
1: And a 53-year-old Grand Prairie man faces charges after police allegedly seized a sizable amount of drugs from a vehicle late last month. Mounties say they were called to reports of a man in possession of a handgun in the parking lot of the Eastlink Center at around 12:30 p.m. on August 27th. When they arrived, police say they found the vehicle with a lone male occupant. The handgun was also found, but turned out to be a lighter, closely resembling a weapon, according to police. However, as part of the vehicle search, police say they found and seized 423 grams of meth, 20 grams of cocaine, and items relating to what police described as drug trafficking. As a result, the 53-year-old man faces charges. Get local news delivered right to you with our daily newsletter. 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
0: Good weather.
4: Well, Big Weather says chance showers in our forecast today and a high of 25. Overnight, might see some more showers dropping down to a low of 12. Tomorrow, mixed sun and cloud in the forecast getting up to 22. Right now at the Goat, 7:05. And we're sitting at 9.
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4: Well, the Blue Jays came back from a 4-run deficit in Sacramento last night, but the Athletics scored in the bottom of the 9th, edging the Jays to a 6-5 victory. Toronto remains one game behind Cleveland for the final wild card spot in the American League. Finally, looking at things in the CFL, pair of Labor Day classics. The Toronto Argonauts beat the Hamilton Tiger Cats by a score of 37-22. The Edmonton Elks beat the Calgary Stampeders, final score 38-28.
0: Line them up. Another hour of rock starts now. 104.7 The Goat. 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

Well, on the way, about 8 minutes time, we're going to come back to our conversation today, 780-357-1047. What's something you didn't think was expensive until you had to buy it, you know? Like, you walked in, you expected to pay a certain price for insert item here, and then you looked at the cost, you looked at the ticket, and you said, really, that's how much this thing costs? This is how much it is for me to buy insert thing here? Again, we'll come back in about 8 minutes, 780-357-1047. What's something you didn't think was expensive until you had to buy it? Right now, though, I do want to remind you, this is fast approaching, coming up on Thursday, September 10th. It is the Rotary Community Food Drive. So yeah, for over 30 years, Rotary Clubs of Grand Prairie have been leading an annual campaign collecting food for Grand Prairie and the Salvation Army Community Food Bank, so Grand Prairie and area. Again, Thursday, September 10th, they're still needing volunteers to go door-to-door, collect donations for the food bank. If you haven't gotten your, I guess, slip in the mail, it basically goes over all of the items that they need, and it also goes on to details of how you can get involved, whether that's through volunteer work, making a donation, or even just getting in touch with the different Rotary clubs. So things that they're looking for via donation, of course, healthy, non-perishable food items, things that you would expect in your classic food drive. So canned proteins, you know, different varieties of canned fish, canned legumes, canned fruits, canned veggies, soups. What with school starting just last week, they're also looking for some school snacks because the cost of that, in addition to everything else, is a little bit much. Unopened perishable food. Also some non-food items as well. If you got any of those lying around, you know, toothbrushes, toothpaste, bathroom essentials, feminine hygiene products, baby items, formulas, diapers, things of that nature. Again, rising cost of basically everything has affected all of us. Things keep going up and up aside from the paycheck. And yeah, a lot of people are struggling. Kind of easy to see why when you go to the grocery store and you're saying to yourself, that's okay, I guess it is $10 for a box of cereal. So some people are getting a little bit hit a little bit harder than others. Trying to come together as a city, as a community, as an area, and, you know, just help one another out. So yeah, Rotary Community Food Drive, it is going down September 10th. If you do want to volunteer time, that would be great. If you do want to make a donation, that would be great too. I know that's some of us from the GOAT and our sister station just down the hall, Sun FM. We are going to be out and about on Thursday collecting donations and bringing them in. It's about a 2-hour thing. It's not that big of a deal. It's not that much of a time commitment. So again, Rotary Community Food Drive goes down this Thursday, September 10th. More details, rotarycity.ca.

0: 9 out of 10 listeners agree. The Good Morning Brett with Jason is swell.
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0: Boneyard Tree from The Watchmen, 721 on the GOAT. Good morning, I'm Jason. Talking about this one today, as a first-time homeowner, I have learned this the hard way and the eye-opening way, especially when I look at some of the prices for things that I have to buy as regular routine maintenance for in and around the house. 780-357-1047 online, Facebook or Instagram. You can join in. Find us at 1047 The GOAT. I want to know, what's something you didn't think was expensive until you had to buy it? I.e., what did you think wasn't going to cost as much until you actually had to creak open the wallet and shell out the extra bucks for it? For me, it's a garden hose. Had to go buy a garden hose for the first time over the long weekend. Again, one of those things that you just expect to be there. It's something that everybody has or will buy at some point. A garden hose and the little attachable nozzle to do the different kinds of water pressure. $100 for 100 feet of rubber hose with two things of metal on the end and then a plastic spinning nozzle. Cost me over $100, and I'm going, that seems like it's too much. Like, I wasn't expecting to shell out that much money just for a regular hose. What's something you think was expensive until you had to buy it? This one in screen doors. They're not crazy expensive, but more than I thought they would be. I would even go one step further and say regular doors. Like, my wife and I were looking at doors. We used to live super up north in northern British Columbia. So the doorway, we learned the hard way during the wintertime. That's one of the things that you want to have real good insulation on. So I was thinking to myself, I was like, you know what? We should go out and get one of those heavy-duty doors. You know what I mean? Block all of the cold air that's on the way from seeping into the house. Well over $1,000 for a brand-new door. And I'm going, It's more expensive than I thought it would be. This one in from Sherry says, hearing aids. Thousands spent, none worked for my type of hearing loss. Yeah, it's a doozy. That's a doozy as well. I guess hearing aids would be one of the only things that you could buy where saying, wait a second, that costs how much? It would work in both scenarios where you mean it both facetiously and literally. What about you? Join the show. Let me know. Curious to hear how much you are. How much you got and what you had to buy. 780-357-1047. Online, Facebook, or Instagram. Join in. Find us at 1047 The GOAT. Conversation. I want to know, what's something you didn't think was expensive until you actually had to buy it?
1: GOAT. GOAT.
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0: green spaces. The event is open to all experience levels and no registration is required. GP Grows will be taking place at the Dave Barr Community Center from 6 to 7 tomorrow night. For a part of the prairies, above normal to above average temperatures are predicted, according to the Old Farmer's Almanac's annual winter forecast. But that doesn't mean there won't be any cold stretches this winter season. Vista Radio's Stan Ashby has more.
1: Senior editor of the Almanac, Tim Goodwin, says there will certainly be plenty of cold days and nights coming up in Alberta this winter.
2: Really kind of some of those coldest periods are going to be in that late December into mid-January and mid-February. Looking at December, you've got kind of some heavy snow towards the very end of 2026 going into kind of New Year's. It's going to be cold, and that cold is going to keep right through almost that first week of January.
1: Goodwin adds the Old Farmer's Almanac was founded in 1792. Today, the publication uses solar science, climatology, and meteorology to offer weather forecasts and predictions. For Vista Radio, I'm Stan Ashby.
0: And a 53-year-old Grand Prairie man faces charges after police allegedly seized a sizable amount of drugs from a vehicle late last month. Mounties say they were called to reports of a man in possession of a handgun in the parking lot of the Eastlink Center at around 12:30 p.m. on August 27th. When they arrived, police say they found the vehicle with a lone male occupant. The handgun was also found, but turned out to be a lighter, closely resembling a weapon, according to police. However, as part of the vehicle search, police say they found and seized 423 grams of meth, 20 grams of cocaine, and items relating to what police described as drug trafficking. As a result, the 53-year-old man faces charges. Get local news delivered right to you with our daily newsletter. 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
3: Good weather.
4: A big weather says small chance showers in our forecast today and a high of 25. Overnight might see some more showers and a low of 12. Tomorrow, mixed sun and cloud getting back up to 22. Right now at the GOAT, 734. And we're sitting at 9.
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4: Well, the Blue Jays came back from a 4-run deficit in Sacramento last night, but the Athletics scored in the bottom of the 9th, edging the Jays to a 6-5 victory. Toronto remains one game behind Cleveland for the final wild card spot in the American League. Finally, looking at things in the CFL, pair of Labor Day classics. The Toronto Argonauts beat the Hamilton Tiger Cats by a score of 37-22. The Edmonton Elks beat the Calgary Stampeders, final score 38-28.
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0: Headstrong from Traffic to 752 on the Goat. Good morning, I'm Jason. Again, just a friendly reminder because we are getting close to 8 o'clock. All day Friday, we were talking about this. We also mentioned it pretty much all day Saturday. I had said that we have a concert announcement later on Tuesday morning at 8 a.m. That's still true, but it's also untrue. So there is still a concert announcement today, yes. It's just going to be a little bit later on. It's going to be at 11 a.m. And you might be wondering, well, what got mixed up? How come there's things going on that I wasn't going on before? It just has to do with different time zones and email chains and things beyond the outside realm of things that we can control. So there is still a concert announcement. Probably going to have some Beat the Box Office tickets to give away a little bit later on in the week. That's just going to happen later on, 11 a.m. this morning, with Jen Bailey. Wanted to throw that out there just one more time. Traffic-wise, as of right now, we seem to be doing okay, though. If you are out and about, you see anything going on, something causing delays, appreciate a heads up. Get in touch, 780-357-1047.
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0: the bass repeating now.
1: Well, over the girl, it's the White Stripes on the goat. I'm Jason. I think this has to be talked about, especially with back to school just starting up last week. I realize that I am no longer with it, and I'm no longer hip, and that's been pointed out to me by mainly a lot of the younger people that work here at the GOAT. A lot of the people who are in their 20s or in their early 20s or even 20 years old, the slang words of today that the kids use are drastically different than the slang words that I used when I was growing up. It seems to be that a lot of, I don't even know what the hell anybody's kind of talking about anymore. So I thought we could go right to the source. Talk to someone who spends an ungodly amount of time with today's kids. And that is a high school teacher here in Grand Prairie. We're gonna break down some of these meanings, some of these phrases, just so that we can all know what the hell everybody's talking about. I'll tell you what I mean. We got a phone call. It's on the way. About 3.5 minutes. New music. Dexter and the Moon Rocks freaking out on the GOAT. Ooh.

0: Back to school season kicking off last week. Right now we are joined on the phone by, can I say, a local high school teacher to the Grand Prairie area?
1: Yeah, that works. That's fine.
0: Okay, so school year has just started. Last week was first day back to school. I know that I have younger siblings that are in high school. There are some young people that work here. I don't know about you, but slang words have definitely changed since I was a kid. I don't know what the hell anybody's talking about anymore. So I feel like this is a good way to sort of get a better grasp on the English language, if we can even say that. So here's what I was thinking. I will say some slang words, some slang phrases that I got from my younger sister who is in high school, grade 11. You can tell everybody the definition, what those words and phrases mean. That way we're all on the same page and we all have a better understanding of what the youths of today are talking about, if that sounds all right to you.
1: That sounds like a public service that needs to be done, and I'll do my best.
0: Okay. This one is a question mark to me. Mog? M-O-G? What is that?
1: Yes. one of the things that I found is that the slang hasn't really evolved that much in the last few years. Mog is one of the more newer ones, but it is to look better than someone else, to outshine, one might say. So, you could use it. And what's great is that it could be used as a verb. You know, he mogged everyone in the school yearbook photo, mogged so that he outshone. But it could also be used as a noun, that this lady is a face mog, someone who tends to look more attractive than others nearby.
0: That's so bizarre, because to me that sounds like an insult, because my mind went to bog. So I'm like, oh, maybe it's just a sweaty individual. I don't know. I'm all over the place.
1: Oh, no, that's chud behavior. That's more chud. A mog is, somebody that is outshining. You are mogging.
0: The phrase, just put the fries in the bag. Does that mean anything to you?
1: Yes!
0: What is that?
1: Yes. Yes. What that is, you might notice that a lot of the slang is taking sort of like jobs. It's a lot of like reality things. Just put the fries in the bag is pretty much just stop talking and get this done. Just get it done. Just put the fries in the bag. It's like it's somebody sitting down and you go to McDonald's and somebody is talking to you and you're like, I just want those sweet potatoes, right? That is. Just stop. Just stop and get it done. Stop talking. Get that fries in the bag.
0: This is nonsense. I have one more, and this one might be a little bit hard for me to pronounce because I've never seen these letters combined in this order before. Sybau. S-Y-B-A-U. Have you heard that? How does that pronounce?
1: I have. It's an acronym, so that's why you're probably seeing these. Am I allowed to swear on here?
0: Yes, yes.
1: It's Sybau, shut your bitch ass up. But it is typically used more in a friendly way, like amongst friends. Somebody says something outrageous, and then you respond, Sybau.
0: Is there one that gets used more frequently than others, or is there one that we didn't bring up today that you kind of hear all the time before I let you go?
1: Before you let me go, I think the one thing that I hear quite a bit is, you know, you ate. So, Jason, you ate today with how the show went.
0: And that's good or is it bad?
1: That's excellent. It means that you not only, because like back in our day, we're unks. Once you hit above 20, you're old and you're confused. That's us, Jason. And so what back in our day, 8 would be like a negative, right? You ate shit. You know, you tripped, you fell, you ate. But they look at it more as an eating contest, as something to be celebrated. Wow, you ate and you left no crumbs. Not only did you succeed, there's absolutely, your plate is clean. You are a success. So, Jason, you not only ate for your show, but you left no crumbs.
0: I feel like that depends on who you ask. I've learned so much today. I don't know if I'm better off for it, but I thank you. Local teacher to Grand Prairie at one of our high schools. Best of luck with the rest of the school year, and thank you very much.
1: It's my pleasure. Take care. The GOAT.
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14: I'm Justin Goulet. The City of Grand Prairie hosts its GP Grows event tomorrow night. The event is a free outdoor learning series that invites residents to explore community gardens and orchards across the city. The drop-in sessions include practical gardening tips, hands-on learning opportunities, and a chance to connect with local green spaces. The event is open to all experience levels, and no registration is required. GP Grows will be taking place at the Dave Barr Community Center from 6 to 7 tomorrow night. For a part of the prairies, above normal to above average temperatures are predicted, according to the Old Farmer's Almanac's annual winter forecast. But that doesn't mean there won't be any cold stretches this winter season. Vista Radio's Stan Ashby has more.
15: Senior editor of the Almanac, Tim Goodwin, says there will certainly be plenty of cold days and nights coming up in Alberta this winter.
16: Really kind of some of those coldest periods are going to be in that late December into mid-January and mid-February. Looking at December, you've got kind of some heavy snow towards the very end of 2026 going into kind of New Year's. It's going to be cold, and that cold is going to keep right through almost that first week of January.
15: Goodwin adds the Old Farmer's Almanac was founded in 1792. Today, the publication uses solar science, climatology, and meteorology to offer weather forecasts and predictions. For Vista Radio, I'm Stan Ashby.
14: And a 53-year-old Grand Prairie man faces charges after police allegedly seized a sizable amount of drugs from a vehicle late last month. Mounties say they were called to reports of a man in possession of a handgun in the parking lot of the Eastlink Center at around 12:30 p.m. on August 27th. When they arrived, police say they found the vehicle with a lone male occupant. The handgun was also found, but turned out to be a lighter, closely resembling a weapon, according to police. However, as part of the vehicle search, police say they found and seized 423 grams of meth, 20 grams of cocaine, and items relating to what police described as drug trafficking. As a result, the 53-year-old man faces charges. Get local news delivered right to you with our daily newsletter. 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
17: Good weather.
0: A big weather says chance showers in our forecast today and a high of 25. Overnight might see some more showers dropping down to a low of 12. Tomorrow, mixed sun and cloud in the forecast, getting back up to 22. Right now at the GOAT, 804, and we're sitting at 10.
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0: Well, the Blue Jays came back from a four-run deficit in Sacramento last night, but the Athletics scored in the bottom of the ninth, edging the Jays to a 6-5 victory. Toronto remains one game behind Cleveland for the final wild card spot in the American League. Finally, looking at things in the CFL, pair of Labor Day classics. The Toronto Argonauts beat the Hamilton Tiger Cats by a score of 37-22. The Edmonton Elks beat the Calgary Stampeders, final score 38-28.
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0: 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The Goat.

Hope dies last at Stonegate, 8:12 on the GOAT. Good morning, I'm Jason. On the way about 8 minutes from now, we're going to get back to our conversation. I want to know, 780-357-1047. You can also get in touch online. Find us on Facebook or Instagram, 1047 the GOAT. What's something you didn't think was expensive until you had to buy it? I am learning this the hard way as a first-time homeowner. There are a lot of things that I knew I would have to get eventually one day. I just didn't know the cost of them. And it doesn't have to be limited to your house. It could be anything. Like, think about when you were first moving out. Think about when you, I don't know, were first getting married for the first time. Maybe it was decorating your house, furniture-wise, car stuff. List goes on and on. It seems like everything is expensive. But it's a lot more expensive than I thought. So then we'll get back to that. Roughly 8 minutes from now. Speaking of Stonegate, though, I do want to remind you, you can find those guys and more on Made and Played in Canada. Yeah, we just launched it this past year, madeandplayedincanada.ca. Think of it as a portal that acts as a Spotify for unsigned, un-Canadian bands. So there's probably a lot of bands on there right now. Most of them you haven't heard of, but all of them make original, and they all have their own recordings. So you're not going to hear any cover songs on there. It's going to be songs that you haven't heard before by probably bands that you haven't heard before either. We're starting to get a bunch from the Grand Prairie area. There's a lot from Alberta, which also leads me to say that submissions for Made and Played in Canada, they're still open. So if you are in a band, if you know someone that's in a band, and you got your own original songs, you're thinking to yourself, we sound pretty good. I think we got some good songs. I think people would like to check us out. Upload your stuff. Madeandplayedincanada.ca. At the very least, someone could discover you who hasn't discovered you before. And then who knows? If we think you're a good enough fit, if we think to yourself, yeah, you know what? This would work on the GOAT. We could feature some of your stuff eventually on 104.7 The GOAT. So again, submissions, they are open right now. If you're a band, if you know someone that's in a band, make sure to check it out. Even if you just want to see some of the music that people are creating here in Grand Prairie, check that out as well. Again, website one more time, madeandplayedincanada.ca.

0: time is Finger 11, 821 on the GOAT. Good morning. I'm Jason. Traffic-wise, we're doing okay. If you are out and about on the roads, see anything going on, appreciate a heads up. Also wanted to remind you, just after 830, what with the Hythe Motor Speedway doing a make-good weekend for the race weekend that was rained out. I want to say that happened back in July. We are going to have a family four-pack of tickets to the Hythe Motor Speedway. We'll give those away for the race that's happening this coming weekend, Saturday and Sunday. Speaking of first time, though, that kind of goes into what we're discussing this morning. 780-357-1047. I want to know, what's something you didn't think was expensive until you had to buy it? We got a text here. Hits the nail right on the head, especially with back to school going on. It says, hey, Jason, I had to buy some new school supplies for my kids. Got two of them, one in junior high, one in elementary. Cost me over $300 for school supplies. When did they get so expensive? Yeah, it's one of the things, like, I'm glad I don't have to buy those. Having to buy all the pens and the papers and the pencil cases and the rulers and the geometry sets. Do you remember having to buy the geometry sets? They would have a protractor and everything in it, and then there'd be that weird, I don't even know what the tool is called, but it's like an A with two spikes on the end. Like, it's used for charting maps, I think. I'm pretty sure I've never used that a day in my life. That could be why I'm in the financial predicament I'm in. Remains to be seen. Got another one here. This person says, where is it? It's from Derek. Says, hey, Jason, recently started the trades. Decent pair of work boots. Before, I used to think about $100 would do the trick. Then I started working and wearing them. Realized the cheap ones fall apart so fast. Finally gave in. Spent around $400 on a pair. Initially, I felt ridiculous paying for them. But now they've lasted me well over 3 years. Worth every penny. See, that's what I mean. I'm not saying it doesn't have to be something that's not worth it. It's just, you look at the price tag and you go, ooh, I wasn't expecting to shell out that many shekels this morning. This one in, also from a Jason. He says, good morning, a decent office chair. Again, I thought $100 was a lot for a chair until I started working from home. The cheap one was killing my back, got a kink in the neck, so I finally broke down, spent over $300 on a good office chair. I feel stupid for saying that I spent that much on a chair, but I use it every day, and my back isn't sore. Prime example right there. What about you? Join the show. Let me know. Curious to hear what you got to say. 780-357-1047. Online, Facebook, or Instagram. Join in. You can find us at 1047 The GOAT. Conversation talking about this one today. I want to know, what's something you didn't think was expensive until you actually had to pay for it?
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1: I'm Justin Goulet. The city of Grand Prairie hosts its GP Grows event tomorrow night. The event is a free outdoor learning series that invites residents to explore community gardens and orchards across the city. 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
1: And a 53-year-old Grand Prairie man faces charges after police allegedly seized a sizable amount of drugs from a vehicle late last month. Mounties say they were called to reports of a man in possession of a handgun in the parking lot of the East Link Center at around 12:30 p.m. on August 27th. When they arrived, police say they found the vehicle with a lone male occupant. The handgun was also found, but turned out to be a lighter, closely resembling a weapon, according to police. However, as part of the vehicle search, police say they found and seized 423 grams of meth, 20 grams of cocaine, and items relating to what police described as drug trafficking. As a result, the 53-year-old man faces charges. Get local news delivered right to you with our daily newsletter. 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
2: Good weather.
3: Well, Big Weather says chance showers in our forecast today and a high at 25. Overnight, might see some more showers dropping down to a low of 12. Tomorrow, mixed sun and cloud in the forecast back up to 22. Right now at the GOAT, 834. And we sit at 11.
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3: 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Toronto remains one game behind Cleveland for the final wild card spot in the American League. Finally, looking at things in the CFL, pair of Labor Day classics. The Toronto Argonauts beat the Hamilton Tiger Cats by a score of 37-22. The Edmonton Elks beat the Calgary Stampeders, final score 38-28.
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Forecast supposed to be really nice. It might just be, and I don't want to say this, it might just be the last nice weekend that we get, potentially. Gonna have to see how the weather works out. I bring this up because this weekend is the final racing weekend of the racing season over at the Hythe Motor Speedway. September 12th and 13th is the championship weekend. There's gonna be a burnout contest. There's gonna be some drag races. It says there's a big rig collision run for your junk. Blue Wave Energy Bombers. List goes on and on. Should be a good time. And again, it is the final race of the racing season. We have a family four-pack of tickets up for grabs for the final racing weekend over at the Hythe Motor Speedway. If you want to win these four tickets to the Hythe Motor Speedway, all you have to do, text in the word SPEED along with your first name, 780-357-1047. We'll pick one text at random. That person will then walk away with a family four-pack of tickets to the Hythe Motor Speedway. Again, here's what they sound like. Championship racing weekend, September 12th, the Saturday, and September 13th, the Sunday. Burnout contests, drag racing, big rig collision run, Blue Wave Energy Bombers. Gonna be a good time. You want to win your way in, text in the word SPEED along with your first name. Right now, we'll pick a winner. Just under 4 minutes, 780-357-1047. Here is Ghost Squarehammer on the go.

0: Well, this weekend is the final racing weekend, should I say the championship weekend over at the Hythe Motor Speedway. It's Ghost, Square Hammer, 843, the GOAT. I'm Jason. Up for grabs, we have a family four-pack of tickets for the Hythe Motor Speedway. Again, here's what they sound like. I said, hey, if you want to win your way in for the final racing weekend over at the Hythe Motor Speedway, all you have to do is text in the word speed along with your first name, 780-357-1047. And a huge congratulations going out right now to Tiff or Tiffany. I'm not sure. They texted in the word Tiff, but then up top here, I see it says Tiffany. So I'm not sure if we're on a first name basis yet or not. Regardless, Tiff and or Tiffany has won a family four-pack of tickets to the Hythe Motor Speedway, the championship weekend, September 12th and 13th. We have one more family four-pack of tickets that we will give away tomorrow morning, just after 8:30. Of course, if you don't want to leave it the chance, you can always get your tickets, hythespeedway.com.
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0: Brand new music from Theory of a Dead Man, Barricade, off part one, Funeral Songs. So yeah, Theory of a Dead Man doing something a little bit different in this album cycle run. They're not doing a traditional album. They're putting out one EP that has a few songs on it. That happened this past September 4th. And then another EP that has even more songs on it that'll come out sometime early 2027. 8:54 on the go. Traffic, we are doing okay. If you see anything as you're out and about, appreciate a heads up. Hey, also wanted to remind you, just over 10 minutes from now, that's when we turn things over to you, the 104.7 GOAT listener. We got your 9 o'clock nut shot. So if you need a little bit of a boost, if you need a little bit of a pick-me-up on this, what looks to be a very cloudy, somewhat gloomy Tuesday morning, send in your request, whether it's a song or an artist. 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That song will then be our 9 o'clock nutshot song for the day. Again, maybe you've already started your workday. 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We pick one at random. 780-357-1047.
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1: I'm Justin Goulet. The city of Grand Prairie hosts its GP Grows event tomorrow night. The event is a free outdoor learning series that invites residents to explore community gardens and orchards across the city. The drop-in sessions include practical gardening tips, hands-on learning opportunities, and a chance to connect with local green spaces. The event is open to all experience levels and no registration is required. GP Grows will be taking place at the Dave Barr Community Center from 6 to 7 tomorrow night. For a part of the prairies, above normal to above average temperatures are predicted, according to the Old Farmer's Almanac's annual winter forecast. But that doesn't mean there won't be any cold stretches this winter season. Vista Radio's Stan Ashby has more.
2: Senior editor of the Almanac, Tim Goodwin, says there will certainly be plenty of cold days and nights coming up in Alberta this winter.
3: Really kind of some of those coldest periods are going to be in that late December into mid-January and mid-February. Looking at December, you've got kind of some heavy snow towards the very end of 2026 going into kind of New Year's. It's going to be cold, and that cold is going to keep right through that first week of January.
2: Goodwin adds the Old Farmer's Almanac was founded in 1792. Today, the publication uses solar science, climatology, and meteorology to offer weather forecasts and predictions. For Vista Radio, I'm Stan Ashby.
1: And a 53-year-old Grand Prairie man faces charges after police allegedly seized a sizable amount of drugs from a vehicle late last month. Mounties say they were called to reports of a man in possession of a handgun in the parking lot of the Eastlink Center at around 12:30 p.m. on August 27th. When they arrived, police say they found the vehicle with a lone male occupant. The handgun was also found but turned out to be a lighter, closely resembling a weapon, according to police. However, as part of the vehicle search, police say they found and seized 423 grams of meth, 20 grams of cocaine, and items relating to what police described as drug trafficking. As a result, the 53-year-old man faces charges. Get local news delivered right to you with our daily newsletter. 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
0: Good weather.
4: Well, Big Weather says small chance showers in our forecast today and a high of 25. Overnight, might see some more showers dropping down to a low of 12. Tomorrow, mixed sun and cloud in the forecast back up to 22. Right now at the GOAT, it's 9:04. And we're sitting at 12.
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4: Well, the Blue Jays came back from a four-run deficit in Sacramento last night, but the Athletics scored in the bottom of the ninth, edging the Jays to a 6-5 victory. Toronto remains one game behind Cleveland for the final wild card spot in the American League. Finally, looking at things in the CFL, pair of Labor Day Classics, the Toronto Argonauts beat the Hamilton Tiger Cats by a score of 37-22. The Edmonton Elks beat the Calgary Stampeders, final score 38-28.
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1: Oh, yes, it is time for your 9 o'clock nut shot. That's what we turn things over to you, the 104.7 GO listener. I said, hey, if there's a song you'd like to hear, there's an artist you'd like to hear, send your request my way along with your first name. Send it off to 780-357-1047. We'll pick one text at random. That song will then be our 9 o'clock nut shot song for the day. Got a request in from Mel. He says, good morning, Jason. Sent this a little bit early. I know I'm early, but I'm driving. Listening online for the 9 o'clock nut shot, dying to hear a classic from Black Sabbath. Well, first off, thank you for listening online while you're driving, whether it's through MyGP Now or one of the various iHeartRadio apps that you can download. Yes, we can do some Black Sabbath. Of course, there's that Ozzy Osbourne documentary in the works. No actor has been named, but a little bit ago, Ozzy Osbourne's son, Jack Osbourne, he was doing an interview, and apparently they've locked down a director, and to quote him, a phenomenal actor. So for Mel, no release date on that documentary, by the way. They're saying sometime, maybe 2027, possibly 2028. 9 o'clock nut shot, Black Sabbath, War Pigs, on the GOAT.

0: From the bottom, it's Lincoln Park on the GOAT. Good morning, I'm Jason. About 15 minutes, we're going to come back to our conversation today. Again, I learned this not the hard way, but the expensive way. My wife and I, again, first-time homeowners, there's things for the house that you have to buy for general upkeep, general maintenance, that sort of thing. So over the long weekend, I went and bought a hose. Didn't realize how expensive hoses were. Got a hose and the little like attachment nozzle that you could control the water pressure and how the water comes out of that nozzle. All said and done, ran me about $100. And I know that $100 isn't like the most expensive thing, but it's expensive when you compare it to a hose. So again, we'll come back to that. About 15 minutes, 780-357-1047 conversation. What's something you didn't think was expensive until you had to buy it? Right now, I do want to remind you that this coming Thursday, September 10th, is the Rotary Community Food Drive. So a bunch of people, a bunch of Rotary clubs here in Grand Prairie, they've been doing this for 30 years. Gonna go around the city, collect donations for the Salvation Army Community Food Bank. Pretty much the rising cost of everything except for paychecks is starting to affect some people a lot more so than normal. So, yeah, some people need a little bit more help than others. Here's where the Rotary Community Food Drive comes in handy. So you can either volunteer your time or make a donation of various products. Some of the things that they're looking for, classic food drive items, you know, healthy, non-perishable things, canned proteins, fish, legumes, canned fruits, canned veggies, soups with back to school coming up, or I should say last week, back to school snacks. Those are one of the mainstays that a lot of people are looking for. Also, in addition to food, it is called a food drive, yes, but they're also looking for some additional things, you know, unopened personal hygiene products, toothbrushes, toothpaste, bathroom essentials, shampoos, conditioners, body washes, soaps, feminine hygiene products, baby items, non-perishable baby food, Pampers, formula, things like that. Again, rising costs, non-rising paychecks. Some people are living a little bit more paycheck to paycheck than others. Here's where everybody can help out. If you haven't gotten one of those flyers in the mail yet, again, it is going down Thursday, September 10th. So if you get a knock on your door and you want to help out, that would be great. I know that a lot of us from the GOAT and our sister station down the hall over at Sun FM, we're going to be doing the Rotary Community Food Drive. So it'd be cool if you have some stuff to give out to us, and then we can give it to the people who will give it out to the people that need it. Again, Rotary Community Food Drive happening this Thursday, September 10th.
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It's the Verve Bittersweet Symphony on the GOAT. Good morning, I'm Jason. 780-357-1047. 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What's something you didn't think was expensive?

0: Until you actually had to go out and buy it. A lot of people saying school supplies today, what with back to school going down just last week. There was someone that said they had two kids, one in junior high, one in elementary. Upwards of $300 on school supplies. Why are they so much money now? And I don't feel like they costed that much before. This one from Emma says, water bottles for kids, $19.99 for a small one, $29.99 at other stores. Yeah, that's on the cheap end too. Especially when there's like, I don't know, there's these weird trends with water bottles. I remember one time it was a Nalgene. Everybody had the Nalgene ones. And then it was the Yeti. And then I think there's a Stanley mug. Is that right? I don't know. I just have a glass one that doesn't have a brand name on it. It holds water just the same. I got one here. This person says, getting your hair done. It's understandable, but still, why is it so much money? Yeah, especially for the ladies when they go out and they get their hair done. My wife, when they get their hair done, upwards of like sometimes $300. I go and get a haircut, hair trim. I get my stuff cleaned up. Cost me $40. They even offer to braid it. There's a bit of a disparity there in that regard. This one in from Aaron says, lamps. Why are they so expensive? Yeah, again, outfitting my home for the first time. Getting some lamps, lighting up the living room. We got two floor lamps on sale, but it was still like $200. Everything's going up. Nothing seems to be cheap anymore. What about you? Join the show. Let me know. Curious to hear what you got to say. 780-357-1047. Online, Facebook, or Instagram. You can join in. Find us at 1047 The Goat. Conversation I want to know. What's something you didn't think was expensive till you actually had to buy it?
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0: Counts. It's Danko Jones on the goat. I'm Jason. That is going to do things for me today. I'm getting out of here, taking off. Earlier on in the show with Back to School, that started, what, on Tuesday of last week? Maybe Thursday of last week? Truth be told, I don't have any kids. I have a cat, so it's kind of hard to keep track of when these things go on. We did talk to a high school teacher here in the Grand Prairie area as a way to help a lot of us, especially those with kids in junior high and high school, understand the lingo, the slang language of today's youth. We got in touch with a high school teacher, and he broke down some of the words, some of the phrases that kids are saying today. It's absolute nonsense, but if you want a crash course in just what the hell people are talking about, that is up on our social pages, 104.7 The Goat on both Facebook and Instagram. Speaking of, a little bit later on with Jen Bailey, just at 11 a.m., pretty big concert announcement coming our way. I would say this is not taking anything away from the main band. This is not taking anything away from the opener. I would say that the opener is just as exciting as the headliner, which is a rarity to see for certain concerts. Like, usually when you go to a show, you kind of have to sit through the opener to get through the headliner. This one, it's going to be entertainment from start to finish. So a brand new concert announcement that's going to happen. Jen Bailey at 11 a.m. Maybe, just maybe, have some beat the box office tickets tomorrow morning as well. That is it for me. I'm going to go home and enjoy the rest of my Tuesday. Hope you do the same. Meet you back here bright and early tomorrow morning. 6 o'clock.
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Turnstile, it's Lookout for Me. 104.7 The Goat, everything that rocks. Happy Tuesday. My name's Jen Bailey. Thanks for spending your morning with me. I hope you had a fabulous long weekend. It was so nice to have that extra day. I definitely needed it. And I woke up to some great news this morning. I get to give a concert announcement coming up at 11 o'clock. So if you have any ideas, let us know over on the Facebook page who might be coming to our area. It's a big one. I'm really excited about this. I actually was just talking about this band on Friday and wondering when they were going to go on tour. So keep on listening at 11 for the announcement. And hey, you never know. We might have some Beat the Box Office tickets as well. That's coming up later on. Right now, it's Stone Temple Pilots with Plush.

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I hope you had a great long weekend, had some fun with the family. 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There was a big race going on this past weekend. And they actually have another race coming up on the 12th and 13th. 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

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So if you took in the Hythe Motor Speedway this past weekend, make sure to check your 50-50 tickets. 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

Royal Tusk, it's Hated, 104.7 The Goat, everything that rocks. Happy Tuesday. Hope you're having a great morning. We've been teasing you all morning about this concert that is coming to the Peace Region. And it's finally time to let you know who is coming to town. Tickets go on sale this Friday for Theory of a Dead Man with Mammoth. They're bringing their Northern Chaos Tour to the Ovintiv Event Center Saturday, March 27th. I heard Jason talking this morning about how sometimes the opener is like just as good as the main act. And I think that this is going to be a fantastic show. So tickets do go on sale this Friday. But the rest of this week, Wednesday, Thursday, Friday, we are going to have Beat the Box Office tickets for you. So keep on listening for your way to win. Tickets to Theory of a Dead Man and Mammoth coming to Ovintiv Event Center Saturday, March 27th. Here they are with Bad Girlfriend.

Black Tea, it's Living Easy. 104.7 The Goat, everything that rocks. Hope you had a great weekend. Maybe you took in the Emmy Awards on Sunday night. They had back-to-back ceremonies in Los Angeles. And Widow's Bay, that new series on Apple TV, came out on top. It had a ton of awards. If you haven't seen it, definitely worth a watch. Another one that won some awards was DTF St. Louis, which I've never heard of, to be honest. There's too many shows to keep track of. But this one looks good. It's a dark comedy miniseries, and it features Jason Bateman and David Harbour and Linda Cardellini. That won big at the Emmys as well. And South Park won their first Emmy since 2013. There's always lots of great TV to watch this time of year. Here's Veruca Salt with Seether.

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Evanescence, it's Who Will You Follow? 104.7 The GOAT, everything that rocks. Now, if you missed the announcement at 11 o'clock, big concert coming to the area. Theory of a Dead Man with Mammoth is going to be bringing their Northern Chaos tour to the Ovintiv Event Center Saturday, March 27th. And we have some Beat the Box Office tickets. Tickets go on sale this Friday at 10 a.m., but we have some tickets to give away Wednesday, Thursday, and Friday on the GOAT's Morning Breath with Jason. So keep on listening to win your way in. Here's Breaking Benjamin. It's The Diary of Jane.

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Godsmack with Voodoo. 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You can always check our events calendar over at our website, mygpnow.com. But the Rotary Community Food Bank Drive is happening on Thursday, the 10th. And hopefully you've grabbed some things from your pantry and you can put them out for the amazing volunteers who are going to be dropping by. If you need more information, you can always head to gpfooddrive.ca. They're looking for things like canned protein, canned fruits and vegetables, soup, school snacks, unopened personal hygiene items. There's a lot of different ways that you can help out. So mark your calendar. You're going to be seeing some volunteers around Grand Prairie this Thursday, September 10th. Stay tuned. We are going to hear from Blink-182 coming up right now. It's Billy Talent and End of Me.

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1: I'm Thomas Robertson. The provincial government wants to hear from Alberta businesses on how the trade dispute between Canada and the U.S. has impacted their operations. A new web portal has been launched with a link posted on our website. This comes as Canada's counter-tariffs on U.S. goods have come into effect. The dollar-to-dollar tariffs on $27.6 billion worth of U.S. imports match the latest set of tariffs on Canadian products announced by the White House last month. Alberta Premier Danielle Smith says the province's businesses create jobs and drive investment, and the tariffs put growth at a risk by raising costs and making it difficult to do business on both sides of the border. The city of Grand Prairie will be hosting their GP Grows event tomorrow night. The event is a free outdoor learning series that invites residents to explore the community gardens and orchids across the city. The drop-in sessions include practical gardening tips, hands-on learning opportunities, and a chance to connect with local green spaces. The event is open to all experience levels, and no registration is required. GP Grows will be taking place at the Dave Barr Community Center from 6 to 7 p.m. For a part of the prairies, above normal to above average temperatures are predicted according to the Old Farmers Almanac annual winter forecast. But that doesn't mean there won't be any cold stretches. Vista Radio's Stan Ashby has more.
2: Senior editor of the Almanac, Tim Goodwin, says there will certainly be plenty of cold days and nights coming up in Alberta this winter.
3: Really kind of some of those coldest periods are going to be in that late December into mid-January and mid-February. Looking at December, you've got kind of some heavy snow towards the very end of 2026 going into kind of New Year's. It's going to be cold, and that cold is going to keep right through that first, almost that first week of January.
2: Goodwin adds the Old Farmer's Almanac was founded in 1792. Today, the publication uses solar science, climatology, and meteorology to offer weather forecasts and predictions. For Vista Radio, I'm Stan Ashby.
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0: Good weather.
1: Looking at the weather in Grand Prairie today, it's going to be a high of 25 with a 30% chance of showers throughout the day and a low of 12. Tomorrow's going to be a high of 22 with a mix of sun and cloud, and tomorrow night's going to be a low of 9 with some clouds.
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Sublime Until the Sun Explodes. It's on 104.7 The Goat, everything that rocks. Jen Bailey hanging out with you this afternoon. Happy Tuesday. If you missed the Goat's Morning Breath today or any day, you can always catch up over on Facebook. Jason was talking about things that are expensive that you didn't think would be so expensive. Emily in the comments was talking about getting your hair done, and it is a lot of money. I actually just got my hair done yesterday, and it was, it's understandable. It does take a long time. I got a lot of hair, but it was a little bit more of a hit to the pocketbook than I thought it was going to be. Things are expensive these days. You can join the conversation over on our GOAT Facebook page. It's Red Hot Chili Peppers with Give It Away.

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Econoline Crush, Sparkle and Shine. It's on 104.7 The Goat. Everything that rocks. I was talking to someone recently about how it's September now, and it's not, you know, summer's not officially over, but it feels like the seasons are shifting, you know, the back to school mentality. We're getting back into routine. And sometimes that means like slowing down. But I was just checking our events calendar, and there's a lot happening in the Peace region coming up in the next week or two. A lot of fun things that you can take part in, including Grand Con. It's happening this weekend at Bonnet's Energy Center. There's going to be so many fun things, everything from vendors, tattoo alley, food trucks, after hours attractions, and some guests that are going to be coming to Grand Prairie. Trish Stratus, Joey Fatone, Dylan Playfair, and 100% of proceeds from Grand Con go to support Odyssey House, which is amazing. So if you want to check it out, happening this weekend. Here's Disturbed on The Goat.

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Led Zeppelin, Ramble On. It's on 104.7 The Goat, everything that rocks. My name's Jen Bailey. Thanks for hanging out with me on this Tuesday. I hope you had a great long weekend. I had a lot of things to do this weekend, including a dog sit. And we were taking care of this little mini like schnauzer slash poodle dog. And I guess schnauzers are pretty like well known for being like ratting dogs, like mousing dogs. And guess what she found under my shed? Yeah, a big old rat. She definitely sniffed it out, so I'm thankful that I know about it. Not thankful that I had to see it and deal with it. But it's funny that she found it in like 2 days of being at our house, and my golden doodle, who lives here permanently, didn't notice it whatsoever. So I don't know. It's kind of a catch-22. She found it, but now I have to deal with it. Here's Mobile and Out of My Head.

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Big Rackets believer. 104.7 The Goat, everything that rocks. So we had an exhibition game this weekend for the Grand Prairie Storm. They took on Drayton Valley. Unfortunate loss. It was 4-3 for the visiting team. But they do have another one coming up this Thursday. It's going to be in White Court. And then they're back on Friday at home at Bennett's Energy Center. So you can catch some exhibition action and then get ready for their official season home opener on September 18th. Here's Limp Bizkit and Break Stuff.

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Cage the Elephant, Beaches in Tennessee on 104.7 The Goat. Hope you're having a great Tuesday. We do have a chance of showers today and tonight. Looks like it's going to be sunny for tomorrow. We got mostly sunshine today anyways. Showers for Thursday, and then looking ahead to the weekend, things could change, but it looks like we have some sunshine in the mix, which is great because there's a lot of events happening next weekend, including Grand Con. Hope you're ready. Edwin's coming up right after the Vines. This is Ride.

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104.7 The Goat with Mad Season and River of Deceit. My name's Jen Bailey. Thanks for hanging out with me this afternoon. I hope you've had a great Tuesday so far. If you didn't catch the announcement earlier, Theory of a Dead Man is coming to Dawson Creek Offensive Event Center on March 27th. Tickets go on sale this Friday at 10 a.m. Dawson Creek time. And then there's also pre-sale today. So if you have the code, which is the GOAT, you can get your tickets at lakeviewtix.com. And you can also win your way in. We are going to be giving you a chance to beat the box office tomorrow through Friday to see Theory of a Dead Man and Mammoth at Offensive Event Center, March 27th. So keep on listening. Have a great afternoon. I'll leave you with Finger 11. It's Living in a Dream.

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Freaking out, it's Dexter and the Moonrocks kicking off another afternoon on the GOAT. I am Kira White. I hope your long weekend was fantastic. Mine was good. It was a nice mixture of relaxation and also getting something done I've been meaning to do for a while. I cleaned out my room of forgotten things. So I have a room in my apartment whose sole purpose is for me to throw things in there that I don't necessarily want to get rid of, but I also don't want to look at. And, well, it's been 10 plus years since I cleaned that room out. Suffice it to say, it was quite the endeavor. Found many lost treasures I'd forgotten I'd owned, including an entire wardrobe. I had a bag of t-shirts in there. I don't know why I had a bag of t-shirts in there. All I know is I went through the bag of t-shirts and was like, oh my God, I forgot I owned this t-shirt. I'm going to put this back in circulation. It's very cool stuff. People are asking me questions like, here, where did you get this new fashionable ensemble? And I tell them I got it from 10 years ago's closet. That's where I got this sweet t-shirt from. I've owned it for many, many years. I just didn't wear it for many, many years. Hands down, the best treasure I found, though, I found my favorite hat from when I was 4 years old. It's a Ninja Turtles hat from the original cartoon. I distinctly remember losing it once at Disneyland, but I found it again. Put it back on my head, and then quickly threw it into the Room of Forgotten Things. Now it's out of the Room of Forgotten Things, so if you see a cool dude around town in a sweet Ninja Turtles hat, that's me. Feel free to say hi.

0: Goat.
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She ain't pretty. It is the Northern Pikes on the goat. I am Keir White. Earlier this morning, Jason made the big announcement. Theory of a Dead Man bringing their Northern Chaos tour to the Oventip Event Center in Dawson Creek. That show going down Saturday, March 27th. Not just Theory of a Dead Man. Their special guest, Mammoth, going to be opening up. Very, very excited for that one. Tickets going to be going on sale this Friday at LakeviewTix.com. But before this Friday, Jason and the Goat Morning Breath has a bunch of opportunities for you to beat the box office and win your way into Theory of a Dead Man in March. He's going to be playing Theory of a Dead Man. And yes, that is a very hard word to say. The word three with re at the end of it. Basically, he's taking caller number three, giving you three songs. One of those songs will not be a Theory of a Dead Man song. If you correctly identify which song is not a Theory song, you'll get his beat the box office tickets. Your next chance to play coming tomorrow morning with Jason and the Goat Morning Breath.

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Deep Purple, Smoke on the Water. It is the GOAT. I am Keir White, taking a look at your weather. You got a chance of showers throughout the day today with highs of 25, highs of 22, and a mix of sun and cloud expected tomorrow. More showers on Thursday with a high of 14. Friday, calling for clouds, highs of 12, and the weekend looking pretty nice. Saturday, you got sun with highs of 15, mixed sun and cloud with a high of 19 on Sunday. And Monday, you got a high of 16 with a mix of sun and cloud.

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in your arms, the trues on the goat. I am Keir White, and I am very excited to announce that I'm currently in the top 30 of the monthly leaderboard for my company's cybersecurity program. All right, my company, like a lot of companies, concerned with cybersecurity, and they like to test us employees by sending us fake cyber threats. And then if you correctly identify the fake cyber threat, you get a nice little hit of endorphins when it says, hey, you're climbing the leaderboards. Top 50 is the best I've been able to place on the monthly leaderboards. Not because I'm not super vigilant, but because I think they're just not sending me enough fake phishing emails. All right, how am I supposed to compete if you won't give me the ball, you know? Anyway, I had one this morning, correctly identified it, and it said, yo, you're in 27th place in the company. And boy, oh boy, I think this is the month, guys. This is the month where I get a top 10 finish. Maybe if I'm lucky, number one overall. What do I get as a prize if I finish number one overall? I don't think I get anything, but I will be sending an all-staff email telling them to do better and try to emulate myself when it comes to cybersecurity.

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When I wake up, the pretty reckless on the goat, I am Keir White. This Thursday, the annual Rotary Community Food Drive is going to be going down in Grand Prairie. They've been doing this for over 30 years, have the Rotary Clubs of Grand Prairie, raising foods and funds for the Grand Prairie and Area Salvation Army Community Food Bank. And they will be back at it this Thursday. 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

Beastie Boys, Sabotage. It is the GOAT. I am Keir White. Taking a look at your weather overnight and through the rest of the week, there is a chance of showers this evening with lows of 12, highs of 22, and a mixed sun and cloud on

Wednesday. Thursday, more showers with highs of 14. Highs of 12 and cloudy skies on Friday. Saturday, calling for sun with a high of 15. Mixed sun and cloud, highs of 19 on Sunday. And Monday, got a high of 16 with a mix of sun and cloud.

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1: I'm Thomas Robertson. The White Court RCMP have arrested and charged two people in connection to a firearms complaint last week. Mounties say they received a 911 call of a confrontation that alleged that a male had discharged a firearm in the Woodlands County. Police say the person who had made the complaint reported that a male and a female were on their property on a quad and was damaging their property. According to Mounties, the suspect presented a handgun and discharged it in the air and then pointed it at the person and then fled. With some help from other local officers, police located the suspects, resulted in a 45-year-old and a 31-year-old being arrested, and both being charged with multiple charges, including possession of a prohibited weapon. The provincial government wants to hear from Alberta businesses on how the trade dispute between Canada and the U.S. has impacted their operations. A new web portal has been launched with a link posted on our website. The dollar-for-dollar tariffs on $27.6 billion worth of U.S. imports match the latest set of tariffs on Canadian products announced by the White House last month. Alberta Premier Danielle Smith says the province's businesses create jobs and drive investment, and the tariffs put growth at risk by raising costs and making it difficult to do business on both sides of the border. The city of Grand Prairie will be hosting their GP Grows event tomorrow night. The event is a free outdoor learning series that invites residents to explore community gardens and orchids across the city. The drop-in sessions include practical gardening tips, hands-on learning opportunities, and a chance to connect with local green spaces. The event is open to all experience levels and no registration is required. GP Grows will be taking place at the Dave Barr Community Center from 6 to 7 p.m. Local news delivered right to you. 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
0: Good weather.
1: Looking at the weather in Grand Prairie tonight, it's going to be a low of 12 and a 30% chance of showers throughout the night. Tomorrow's going to be a high of 22 with a mix of sun and cloud, and tomorrow night will be a low of 9 with some clouds.
0: Line them up. 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

Wake up calling, it is Papa Roach on the goat. I am Keir White, and it's time for a World of the Bears update. Today's World of the Bears update comes to us from our own fair nation of Canada, where apparently a British reality show called I Am a Celebrity, Get Me Out of Here, is currently filming in Canada. It's a spinoff called I'm a Celebrity, The Wild Frontier, and apparently they had to go into lockdown after a bear did a bear attack near where they were filming earlier this week. They said, we can't be having these celebs get attacked by bears in Canada. That would be unsightly. They've built a big, strong fence to lock the celebrities in. Me, I kind of wish they just let them compete with the bears. All right, this is supposed to be about taking celebrities out of their comfort zone and putting them in a situation where they're not comfortable. What's less comfortable than being surrounded by man-eating bears? The answer to that question is nothing. Not a single thing is more uncomfortable than being surrounded by man-eating bears. So tear down that fence, producers of this show I'll probably never watch. You want ratings? Get a C-list British celebrity to get eaten by a

0: the goat.
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It's moist on the goat. I'm Kier White. Grand Con is officially getting underway in just a few days' time, going all weekend long over at Bonnet's Energy Center starting on Friday. It's much like a Comic Con, but just for Grand Prairie. You've got Trish Stratus showing up, Joey Fatone, Andrew Herr, and Dylan Playfair from Letterkenny, plus a whole bunch of other talented folks from all sorts of different endeavors. 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You can get more details online, grandcon.ca.

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1: I'm Thomas Robertson. The White Court RCMP have arrested and charged two people in connection to a firearms complaint last week. Mounties say they received a 911 call of a confrontation that alleged that a male had discharged a firearm in the Woodlands County. Police say the person who had made the complaint reported that a male and a female were on their property on a quad and was damaging their property. According to Mounties, the suspect presented a handgun and discharged it in the air and then pointed it at the person and then fled. With some help from other local officers, police located the suspects, resulted in a 45-year-old and a 31-year-old being arrested, and both being charged with multiple charges, including possession of a prohibited weapon. The provincial government wants to hear from Alberta businesses on how the trade dispute between Canada and the U.S. has impacted their operations. A new web portal has been launched with a link posted on our website. The dollar-for-dollar tariffs on $27.6 billion worth of U.S. imports match the latest set of tariffs on Canadian products announced by the White House last month. Alberta Premier Danielle Smith says the province's businesses create jobs and drive investment, and the tariffs put growth at risk by raising costs and making it difficult to do business on both sides of the border. The City of Grand Prairie will be hosting their GP Grows event tomorrow night. The event is a free outdoor learning series that invites residents to explore community gardens and orchids across the city. The drop-in sessions include practical gardening tips, hands-on learning opportunities, and a chance to connect with local green spaces. The event is open to all experience levels and no registration is required. GP Grows will be taking place at the Dave Barr Community Center from 6 to 7 p.m. Local news delivered right to you. 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
0: Goat weather.
1: Looking at the weather in Grand Prairie tonight, it's going to be a low of 12 and a 30% chance of showers throughout the night. Tomorrow's going to be a high of 22 with a mix of sun and cloud, and tomorrow night will be a low of 9 with some clouds.
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Blame Brett, the beaches. It is the goat. I am Keir White. I was just reading about how a bunch of snakes had to audition for a part in a musical over at the Met, the fancy place they do the Met Gala every year over in the States. I guess they were all vying to be the snake in a production of Così Fan Tutti, which I'm not fancy enough to tell you what that is, but it's a fancy musical that requires a snake, and they made all the snakes audition. I kind of picture this like American Idol, but for snakes. Like, you have a bunch of talented snakes sitting at a table, and then the other snakes come in, and they do their best karaoke, and then the snakes at the table are like, you really suck. You're not getting the part. Or maybe they go, fabulous. It's absolutely fabulous. You're headed to Broadway, baby.

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Look out for me. It's new music on the goat from Turnstile. I am Kier White. Coming up on September 19th, the Grand Prairie Subaru Try It Day, presented by Pomeroy Hotel and Conference Center. On the 19th, kids between the ages of 6 and 17 are going to be able to try a variety of sports for absolutely free. Some of those sports, let's rip through them. Artistic swimming, beach volleyball, boxing, Brazilian jiu-jitsu, fencing. Man, I wish fencing was an option when I was a kid. I always thought I'd be a good sword fighter, but I didn't have a fencing club to take advantage of as a youth. Also, golf, gymnastics and tumbling, judo, karate, kickboxing, mountain biking, ninja warrior, and parkour. I would just do that for the giggles. Ringette, rugby, squash, speed skating, swimming, table tennis, taekwondo, and wrestling. You do need to pre-register. You can pre-register to take part in up to two of those sports I mentioned. And the pre-registration is going to be opening up September 10th at 7 a.m. GPSportConnect.ca, the place you want to go to register and get more details on Grand Prairie Subaru Try It Day, presented by Pomeroy Hotel and Conference Center.

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Peaches, it's the President of the United States of America bringing us to the end of the show for another day. I am Keir White getting out of here, going forth into my Tuesday evening. I will, of course, be back for you at 2. Tomorrow morning with the Goat Morning Breath and Jason, don't forget, he's going to have another opportunity for you to beat the box office for Theory of a Dead Man and Mammoth. 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But, of course, you do have a few opportunities to beat the box office, win your way in with Jason, and your next opportunity coming tomorrow morning with the Goat Morning Breath. I'm going to get out of here, leave you with Billy Talent the Wolf, and I will talk with you tomorrow.

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